Hey, it's Natalie. You know, there are people that are summer people and there are people that are Halloween people. Not fall, Halloween. And then there are people who are both and maybe you want to partake in Summerween. We are about 3 months away from Halloween, but if you want to get your summer Halloween viewing on, here are a list of some classic horror movies that are set during the summer. The Creature from the Black Lagoon, and soon the darkness, Don't Deliver Us from Evil, The Blood on Satan's Claw, Torso, The Texas Chainsaw Massacre, Jaws, of course, Friday the 13th, Whispering Corridors, and Hostel. So plenty of classic horror films set in the summer to get you in that Halloween vibe.

Hey, it's Natalie, and here is what to watch this weekend. You've got on HBO Max the streaming premiere of Mortal Kombat 2. The Dink is on Apple TV. It's a sports comedy with Jake Johnson as a washed-up tennis pro forced to play pickleball after an injury. On Peacock, the streaming premiere of Pressure, a World War II drama about a British meteorologist trying to convince Eisenhower to risk a last-minute postponement of D-Day because of major storms that no one else believes are real. On Hulu, Nirvana, the band, the show, the movie. It's a mockumentary. Friends doing random stunts while trying to land themselves at a gig at Canada's hottest music club. On HBO, Euphoria, a look back. Tomorrow on ABC, the WNBA All-Star Game. And on Sunday, episode 6 of House of the Dragon season 3, also the third season premiere of The Walking Dead, Dead City. And on Showtime, the series finale of The Chi. And there you go, that's what to watch this weekend.

0: Hey, it's Natalie. Well, I love that Disney is teaming up to help some sick kids bring a little joy into their life. Toy Story 5, bringing joy to sick children around the world, thanks to a longtime partnership between Disney and the Starlight Children's Foundation. Disney has gifted more than 18,000 toys and 34,000 character-inspired hospital gowns. The film was also shown to 300 hospitals around the United States. So for the kids that are stuck in the hospital, at least they could have a little sense of normalcy like other kids who were seeing Toy Story 5.
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7: Tonight looks mostly clear with lows near 66. Tomorrow turns hot under partly cloudy skies, with highs in the low 90s, then partly cloudy again tomorrow night with lows in the mid-70s. Sunday brings a few more clouds, temperatures back in the low 90s, and a heat index near 105. Monday stays mainly sunny and just as hot, with highs near 93.

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It's Natalie. I am getting out of here for today. I'll catch you guys again tomorrow. Have a great kickoff to your weekend.

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7: Tonight looks mostly clear with lows near 66. Tomorrow turns hot under partly cloudy skies with highs in the low 90s, then partly cloudy again tomorrow night with lows in the mid 70s. Sunday brings a few more clouds, temperatures back in the low 90s, and a heat index near 105. Monday stays mainly sunny and just as hot, with highs near 93.

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4: Tonight looks mostly clear with lows near 66. Tomorrow turns hot under partly cloudy skies with highs in the low 90s, then partly cloudy again tomorrow night with lows in the mid 70s. Sunday brings a few more clouds, temperatures back in the low 90s, and a heat index near 105. Monday stays mainly sunny and just as hot with highs near 93.

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5: Skies stay partly cloudy late tonight with lows near 66. Tomorrow brings back that swampy heat, mostly cloudy with highs in the low 90s, and some clouds linger tomorrow night as lows settle into the mid 70s. Sunday looks partly cloudy and just as hot, temps again in the low 90s with the heat index near 105. Monday brings sunshine mixing with a few clouds, highs near 93, lows in the upper 60s overnight.

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skies stay partly cloudy late tonight with lows near 66. Tomorrow brings back that swampy heat, mostly cloudy with highs in the low 90s, and some clouds linger tomorrow night as lows settle into the mid 70s. Sunday looks partly cloudy and just as hot, temps again in the low 90s with the heat index near 105. Monday brings sunshine mixing with a few clouds, highs near 93, lows in the upper 60s overnight.

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skies stay partly cloudy overnight, with lows near 66. Clouds increase tomorrow into mostly cloudy skies as the heat builds, temperatures climbing into the low 90s. Partly cloudy again in the evening, with lows settling into the mid-70s. And the humidity sticks around for tomorrow too, partly cloudy with similarly warm highs in the low 90s, though the heat index will push it up to 105.

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skies stay partly cloudy overnight with lows near 66. Clouds increase tomorrow into mostly cloudy skies as the heat builds, temperatures climbing into the low 90s. Partly cloudy again in the evening with lows settling into the mid 70s. And the humidity sticks around for tomorrow too, partly cloudy with similarly warm highs in the low 90s, though the heat index will push it up to 105.

0: Hey, it's Reed and Chelsea along with you. All right, Chelsea, anyone who's tried sleeping in the economy part of an airplane,
1: you know the struggle.
0: And I bought an airplane pillow probably 15 years ago, and I took it on a couple flights. I'm like, I'm not carrying around this neck pillow for the whole time in the airport, the whole trip, just so I can get a little shut-eye on a plane for a few hours. Now, I'm unique in that I can sleep almost standing up. But for most people, it's very uncomfortable.
1: Okay.
0: So one airline, Chels, has finally built a headrest that may actually work. The U-Dream headrest. Good name for it.
1: That's
0: the letter U-Dream. For economy class, made of padded leather with flexible fold-in side wings. Now, we've had the side fold-in side wings before. But this one is really made to cradle the head and neck so you don't flop forward or sideways. It's available now on three of their Airbus aircrafts. It will come pre-installed on the 270 Boeing 777X aircraft that's on order. They're going to retrofit some of these other ones. Now, again, I've had the padded leather thing fold in before, but I think they're taking this to the next level. And I like it. You know, I don't feel like first class, the only one that should be able to get something as simple as sleep. But I also say, if you're spending the money in first class and you sleep, what are you doing? Right? Like, you want to be there for the whining and the dining.
1: Yeah, no kidding.

0: Reading Chelsea along with you. All right, Chelsea, guy says he's from the year 6000 and he time traveled back.
1: Oh, no.
0: Humans in the year 6000, excuse me, live under an AI overlord. And he says he's got a photo to prove it. So an anonymous man on Apex TV, I've never heard of that, claims he joined a secret 1990s program that sent him to the year 6000.
1: Okay.
0: Says humans by then live peacefully under a benevolent AI ruler. Then he presents a heavily blurred photo as proof, blaming distortion on the time travel process.
1: Hmm.
0: Video, which the website Mirror recently reshared, has racked up millions of views. The internet has largely called it a hoax, and the photo traces back to older CGI art.
1: Yeah.
0: But there you have it.
1: Okay. I don't know how I feel about all that, Reed.
0: Haven't we figured out that time travel isn't possible? Not just because someone would have already done it.
1: Right.
0: But you see these social media posts, like on Twitter, X, where it's like, is that a picture of someone holding a cell phone in 1976?
1: Mm-hmm.
0: And then it's like, Twitter's like, it's fake.
1: Right.
0: You know, and it's, but people get all lathered up about this stuff. Will humanity be around in the year 6000? You and I won't, see, but
1: no.

0: Hey, it's Reed and Chelsea keeping you company. So during the All-Star game for baseball, which was last week, and Grant actually watched some of it, which was great. He is starting to get into sports on TV. He's five. I think he's a little late to the party. I was doing this when I was three, but we didn't have all this stuff, you know, YouTube and Netflix and Disney Plus and all this stuff when I was a kid. So, but anyway, Miss America saying God bless America at the All-Star game. And within an hour, strangers online were being incredibly mean. Dissecting her face, her body, her health. People were saying just horrible things. Her father, a disabled veteran, watched from the stands. And she says holding a public title may make my work public, but it does not make my humanity public property. Which is, I think, very well said. Cassie Donegan, I believe is how you say her name. She's 28 years old. And I think that it's just such an example for especially young people with social media, with all that, you know, bullying and these things that happen. Miss America, Chelsea, is obviously someone who is considered beautiful and all this. Yeah. And she's getting picked apart. I think that 13-year-old girl who's, you know, got some friends at school that are saying certain things. Mm-hmm. I think you just got to, you know, you really, the older I get now that I'm in my 30s and still I'm very young and so are you. But if the less you care about what most people think, you know, you want to have a small group of people, you know, your family, your kids, your parents, whatever, you know, your friends, whoever they are. And sometimes you don't want your friends or sometimes you don't want your parents. It just depends. But you got to know whose opinion you value. And I think that the smaller that circle, probably the better. Because, again, Miss America's getting picked apart.
1: That's sad.
0: And she's singing a beautiful song at an All-Star game.
1: I love her hair. I just looked up a picture. Her hair is so pretty.
0: Can't we all get along?
1: But right.
0: Social media is, it could be a very, very wonderful place. It can do wonderful things. It can also be one of the most toxic places.

0: Reading Chelsea along with you. Chelsea, Gen Z, a lot of them blame their parents for their problems. Now, millennials blame their parents, right?
1: Yeah.
0: I don't know what Gen X or boomers did, but I would assume there's some natural parent blaming that goes on there.
1: Okay.
0: But they say the shocker is there are therapists that say, Gen Z's kind of got a point on this one. So the study found 25% of Gen Zers blame parents for physical or mental health problems. 17% blame parents for relationship struggles, 15% for low motivation. 5% blame parents for everything wrong in their lives.
1: I actually saved this article, but I didn't read it.
0: What is sad is nearly 10% have gone completely no contact with a parent. Very sad. But there's therapists that say blame tells you where the wound is. It doesn't close it. Mm. So that's a pretty good therapy line. I'll use that one again.
1: Yep.
0: Blame tells you where the wound is.
1: Yep.
0: But blame does not close the wound.
1: Mm-hmm.
0: But you have therapists saying, yeah, maybe they have a point there.
1: And I think us as young people, maybe some young people will say, you know, my parents did this or that. And it's just like, you know, obviously if there was trauma, that's a whole different thing.
0: Yeah.
1: But you like wait till you're a parent. You know, wait till you have to make those decisions and you're not perfection. And I feel like maybe there's younger generations that expect perfection.
0: Maybe in part because of social media.
1: Yeah. It's like being a parent is not perfect. It's nothing close to perfect. And you literally just try your best.
0: Well, and when you, as a kid, you get what you want, like on your phone.
1: Yep.
0: And it's instant. You know, you can get food and things delivered and all these things.
1: Oh my gosh. You know, it's craziness.
0: And a human being, like a parent, can't replicate that.
1: No.
0: And I don't think you'd want a parent with all the answers.
1: Right.
0: So, again, it saddens me. I mean, you got 1 out of 10 kids that it's like, yeah, I don't talk to either of my parents. Like, that's not just a loss for your parents. It's a loss for you.
1: Yeah.
0: Again, barring your parent not being, you know, having real problems. But yeah, that's tough. So I like that line, you know, figure out where the wound is, but you got to do other stuff to heal it.

0: There's Chelsea Umreed. All right, Chelsea, so we know with like Ozempic and the GLP-1s, it's kind of affecting how people eat.
1: Yes.
0: So one of the big fast food burger chains thinks that weight loss shots are about to change fast food, and they're already testing what will come next.
1: Oh.
0: So this entity is testing smaller protein-forward items. So kind of like burger bites. These people are looking at protein bowls. We don't name the businesses.
1: Right.
0: For obvious reasons. But this is not a protein bowl. You don't even know which entity I'm talking about. When I tell you, you're going to go, really? Protein bowls.
1: Okay.
0: Chelsea, 11% of U.S. adults are now on a GLP-1. Nearly four times the level
1: what
0: 2 years ago.
1: The 90% of us that want a big hamburger?
0: I think they'll still sell them.
1: Okay.
0: But they're just going to, you know, offer these.
1: Okay.
0: Now, 11% according to Gallup. Now, how many, what percentage of people won't admit they're on a GLP-1? So I think it's higher than 11%.
1: Right, right.
0: But I don't think there's any shame in being on one. I think people should be honest about it.
1: Okay.
0: 72% of GLP-1 users say they are cutting back.
1: Really?
0: And I think they're just eating less. So, Chelsea, ever go for like a little burger bite?
1: No.
0: That's like, that's not a slider. That's like a little bite. Like,
1: if
0: does
1: I'm
0: it have the
1: going
0: bun
1: to get a
0: the...
1: burger, I'm getting a burger. Correct?
0: You've helped me with this. You know, it's like we're eating out.
1: Right.
0: And then when I eat out, I really eat out.
1: Yeah.
0: I mean, I finished your
1: That's
0: mom's chicken wrap the other day. I ate my whole thing. I'm like, are we getting the cookies?
1: Yeah. Like
0: everyone's like, we're good.
1: Let's let it rip. Come on. It's about balance, I feel.
0: No, that's how my dad is. My dad and I can eat most people under the table, but we don't eat that much otherwise.
1: Okay.
0: I mean, and with the ice cream and all the stuff.
1: Yeah.

0: There's Chelsea. I'm Reed. Chelsea, little bragging rights here for Wisconsin. Wisconsin just cracked the top five in the country for public schools. Wallet Hub's new report ranks Wisconsin public school systems fifth best in the nation. Wisconsin scored a 60.57 out of 100 across 32 metrics.
1: Wow.
0: 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Massachusetts, the best overall. New Mexico ranked last. Now, Wisconsin, public schools in Wisconsin, has been a debate.
1: Yeah.
0: Pricing is Act 10. There's been a lot of conversation about it. But I got to give our public schools some credit. Justin and I both, public school people. You taught in the public school system.
1: Yeah, I did.
0: Public school kids.
1: Proud of it.
0: We are. And there's a lot of teachers doing amazing things.
1: Yeah.
0: And I do think those teachers, we got to try and help them out as much as possible.
1: That's good. Segue, sometimes you see teachers that have school supply lists online or things that you can buy for their classroom. Please help.
0: If you can afford to do it, do it. If you can't, don't hurt yourself. But for those people that can do it, it makes a big deal if you buy an extra five box Kleenexes.
1: It's true.
0: There's a lot of things you can do with that. So it is the back to school shopping season here. It's actually been going on for about a month, which is nuts, but they're getting it earlier and earlier.
1: Of course they are, Reed.
0: Yeah, do what you can. Help out these teachers, but for all those people working hard to make the public schools what they are, a tip of the cap, because Wallet Hub's got you ranked in the top five.

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2: 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noon to 4 and 6 to 10, there's a cat and small pet show at 1, 4-H Action Center has demonstrations starting at 3, the livestock auction is at 5, in the grandstand tonight, the classic rock experience, 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
5: Today, expect variable cloudiness with highs near 88. Clouds break up this evening with lows near 72. Tomorrow turns steamy and partly cloudy, highs in the low 90s, heat index near 105. Clouds linger tomorrow night with lows again in the low 70s. Monday brings plenty of sunshine, similar highs in the low 90s, southwest winds around 10. Heading into Tuesday, skies stay mainly sunny, highs in the upper 80s, lows dipping to the mid-60s overnight.

0: Hey, it's Reed and Chelsea. Reed, there is this new dating service that's powered by AI, and it's sweeping all across California college campuses. These kids are loving it. It's AI. It's taking AI, and it literally is matchmaking. So it's not Tinder where you're swiping and choosing yourself. It's like the AI is like matchmaking for you. It's called Ditto. It's quite different than, you know, a Tinder style model or whatever, but it's taking and matching, and you get a new match every Wednesday, and then you pick a time that works for both of you to meet up, and then it even goes one step further by creating an itinerary for the first date. And I'm like, this might be good.
1: Well, how many Wednesdays do you get before it's like, well, this isn't working?
0: Yeah, I don't really know.
1: Because if you have to keep going, then is it working?
0: But I think that there is a better way of being like, you're a match, instead of choosing for yourself, because you don't always know.
1: Because you don't know what you like. You think you know what you like, you don't know what you like.
0: And if you're just choosing off of the person's picture or whatever it may be, that's not really for the long run.
1: So opposites attract is a very famous phrase.
0: Yep.
1: Ditto does not seem like it would fall under that idea.
0: Oh.
1: But how many couples do you know that are successful? There are some that are truly...
0: On interest. So like if there's interest, but it's not necessarily... You know, it could be opposite in many ways, right? Organized, disorganized. Like it's their interest. So if they both like hiking, or if they both like, you know, eating... You and I both really enjoy Mexican food. It would pick that based on you and I both like that.
1: Okay, so I can see where you can say we have a really fun date because you both like hiking.
0: It's an initial, you guys have interest, and then obviously you have to see much more if you align on
1: we got positive AI
0: views
1: story
0: on all that. So I thought we would talk about
1: that.
0: No, that's great.
1: That's positive. That's very good.

0: on X. Legal experts say it could qualify as battery. Now, you and I have been to plenty of sporting events. 99% of the people stand. But you do have the occasional people that don't stand. We live in a country where you do not have to stand for the national anthem. It is a free country. But I have seen people get upset at others and maybe do, you know, yell at them, maybe some curse words when they don't stand. And I would only encourage this younger fan, and maybe this is what the man whispered in his ear. We don't know what he said. Just kind of know what the national anthem stands for. And I think sometimes what people think it stands for maybe isn't what a lot of other people take it to be.
1: Yeah.
0: And I think educating yourself on that is an important thing to do as an American. I had a Canadian teacher in third grade, and I recall she didn't say the national anthem. She didn't put her hand over her heart or the Pledge of Allegiance. And I remember students asked her, I don't think I did. And she said, well, I'm a Canadian citizen. But she still stood and was respectful, of course. So there's just, it is a.
1: That's interesting.
0: It can become an emotional topic
1: yeah.
0: for people. And I will admit that when I see someone not standing, I just wonder, it's like, I don't know if you're making the statement. And people can make their own statement. But I don't know if it's the statement you think you're making.
1: Mm-hmm.
0: And you'd say, well, who cares? It's their statement. Well, if you're kind of protesting, that's usually a public thing. So anyway, Chels, this is bringing back. We had the NFL years ago. It had that whole deal. And now that's bringing that back into the national conversation. Battery seems a little strong, but you can't hit people, of course.
1: Yeah.

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0: She's Chelsea. I'm Reed. All right, Chelsea, doesn't matter how much kale you eat. It looks like how long your grandma lived or your grandpa is pretty much going to decide how long you live.
1: Really?
0: Institute of Science researchers publishing in the journal Science Say Genetic explains about 55% of a human lifespan variation. That's more than double the previous estimate. People thought it was 20 to 25%.
1: Okay.
0: As they've been able to do more technology, more research. You're like, actually, it's over half. The lead researcher says lifestyle can shift life expectancy roughly 5 years in either direction.
1: Mm.
0: So if your genetic ceiling is 80, healthy habits could maybe get you 85. Bad habits drop you to 75. Reaching 95 or 100 largely requires winning the genetic lottery.
1: Yep.
0: Now, the only thing I'll say is there are some really unhealthy habits you can do that dramatically change this more than 5 years. So I don't want to say, you can't go hog wild and be like, well, it's only going to cost me 5 years of my life.
1: But I think overall, it's about balance with working out. It's about balance with eating.
0: That's what you tell me.
1: You know.
0: On the flip side.
1: Gotta live life too. Gotta have that chocolate cake, Reed.
0: I don't know if that's good or bad. I don't know if, you know, that's a glass half full approach to.
1: Reed thought the anniversary was no reason to have a chocolate cake.
0: Is that the first time we've done that?
1: Are you kidding me? No.
0: We got one cake after our 1 year as a part of the free deal with the cake.
1: Okay. Surprise you remember that.
0: Why? Let me say this, though. You can improve your age. Another study says you can improve your brain at any age.
1: Right.
0: People in their 80s, their 90s, you can still cognitively improve. There's no upper age ceiling for cognitive improvement. People with the lowest starting scores
1: that
0: made the biggest gains
1: good.
0: In the study. So, don't know how long you're going to live. And would you want to know how long you were going to live anyway? But you're never too old to stop learning. It turns out just that is true. But daily consistency matters more than age, education, or gender.
1: Okay.

0: Hey, it's Reed and Chelsea with you. Chelsea talked about one of the big fast food restaurants that is trying to take this Ozempic situation and figure out, you know, what do we got to alter?
1: Yes.
0: So now we've got something with Ozempic affecting dental. So here's what they got. GLP-1 drugs are linked to dry mouth.
1: Yes.
0: Cavities.
1: Yeah. Oh.
0: Enamel erosion. And gum inflammation.
1: We talked about how Ozempic breath.
0: Yes,
1: so
0: we
1: I'm
0: did.
1: Not surprised that it dry mouth.
0: How about cavities, enamel erosion, and gum inflammation?
1: No, I'm good.
0: But your pants fit better, I guess. So here's what happens. So it's the oral damage comes from what you said, dehydration caused by nausea, vomiting, diarrhea. Acid reflux and vomiting can wear down your enamel. There's a dentist who said water is the single most important countermeasure.
1: Mm.
0: And she's urging patients to tell their dentist they're on this GLP-1.
1: Oh.
0: So they can have a conversation about ways to fight, again, all of these things.
1: It's like
0: it's whack-a-mole. Thinner
1: Thank
0: waist
1: you.
0: And your teeth fall out.
1: That's the perfect way to describe it. But I am going to say I was influenced, inspired by the little hamburger sliders we were talking about.
0: Mm-hmm.
1: So tonight, actually, we're having Sloppy Joe's for dinner, Breen. And I don't have buns, but I have those like dinner rolls and they're like little bite size. So we're going to have little Sloppy Joe, like
0: Brielle's going to,
1: bite size.
0: 2-year-old's going to love this.
1: And I'm like, oh my gosh, I should have thought about this before because the kids is me so much easier to eat.
0: Well, and it'll be fun. And if you can make food fun.
1: Yes. Then they eat and it's not an hour process, right, Reed? Or that's the hope anyway.
0: Well, sometimes an hour is fast in our house.

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4: Today, expect variable cloudiness with highs near 88. Clouds break up this evening with lows near 72. Tomorrow turns steamy and partly cloudy, highs in the low 90s, heat index near 105. Clouds linger tomorrow night with lows again in the low 70s. Monday brings plenty of sunshine, similar highs in the low 90s, southwest winds around 10. Heading into Tuesday, skies stay mainly sunny, highs in the upper 80s, lows dipping to the mid 60s overnight.

0: Hey, it's Reed and Chelsea with you. All right, so we got this chocolate cake celebrating our anniversary. And by we, I mean Chelsea.
1: Of course I did. Are you kidding me?
0: Because it is her and Grant's favorite, even though it's not my favorite, but that does not concern Chelsea,
1: not
0: even though
1: it's
0: an anniversary
1: you.
0: Cake. It should be somewhat about me, but Grant was just over the moon. And I have to say, it was a better version of that.
1: I know.
0: It's a store-bought chocolate cake. So
1: why was that?
0: Why the inconsistency? I don't know, but this was inconsistent in the

0: best way. It was so good.
1: Wait a second. We didn't put it in the refrigerator.
0: Well, and I want to ask, I know we've got some, that's maybe guys too, but I'll ask the gals, 910, 912, 6060. I mean, is that something? And are there any tricks to keeping it a bit fresher? Because I feel like you get 2 days.
1: Mm-hmm.
0: I mean, we're not going to eat, it's not a big chocolate cake, but you don't want to eat the whole thing in a day and a half.
1: Yes.
0: You'd like this to last at least into the third day.
1: Mm-hmm.
0: Just so you can feel okay about yourself. But I want to keep it this fresh. But man, moist is not a word people typically are comfortable with hearing out of a microphone. But that's what it was. And once it dries out, Chelsea, it gets to be...
1: I know. It's true.
0: So you don't want to eat it quick, but you're also kind of like, well, it's going to lose its best flavor. So if anyone has any tricks with this, can you freeze part of it? Which Chelsea says is unnecessary, but I'm wondering if we freeze it for
1: I'm
0: going to
1: eat it
0: time.
1: Quick enough. No need.
0: Again, it's 9, 10, 9, 12, 60, 60.
1: We're talking about a cake like this big, people.
0: But it's dense.
1: So what?
0: I mean, it's
1: delicious is what it is.

I was wondering, you know, if she could keep on, because the force has got a lot of power, and it makes me feel like that.

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0: Reading Chelsea along with you. All right, Chelsea, let's talk about popcorn brain. This does not seem like it could be a good thing.
1: Oh,
0: there's a name.
1: I want to talk about popcorn.
0: We had some popcorn the other night. Oh. It was, you got to do high heat. I was having such inconsistent popcorn popping after being quite good at it for years. And
1: yeah.
0: I think that.
1: We changed brands of seeds.
0: We did. And
1: isn't a popcorn seed a popcorn seed, though?
0: No, as Chelsea would tell you, some puff up much fluffier.
1: It's true.
0: With a better crunch than others.
1: Why is that?
0: I think what I was doing was I'm using avocado oil, healthy, high heat, high smoke point, mm-hmm. which is good. Mm-hmm. You don't want to use like olive oil. But I think as I've just cooked other stuff, it's like, well, low and slow oftentimes is great. You make eggs that way.
1: Yeah.
0: But that does not work for popcorn. You want high heat. So coming up, there's a name for what happens, though, when your kids can't sit through dinner without a screen. And it's called popcorn brain. We're going to dive a little bit more into what University of Washington professor has to say about this.
1: Ooh, I like this.
0: And is there anything we can do as parents to try and help these kids break free from this? I don't know if addiction's too strong of a word.
1: Okay.
0: But we'll talk about it.

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1: 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noon to 4 and 6 to 10, there's a cat and small pet show at 1, 4-H Action Center has demonstrations starting at 3, the livestock auction is at 5, in the grandstand tonight, the Classic Rock Experience, 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
2: Today, expect variable cloudiness with highs near 88. Clouds break up this evening with lows near 72. Tomorrow turns steamy and partly cloudy, highs in the low 90s, heat index near 105. Clouds linger tomorrow night with lows again in the low 70s. Monday brings plenty of sunshine, similar highs in the low 90s, southwest winds around 10. Heading into Tuesday, skies stay mainly sunny, highs in the upper 80s, lows dipping to the mid 60s overnight.

0: Hey, it's Reed and Chelsea with you. Earlier, Chelsea, we talked about maybe getting some decent shut-eye in economy class for an airplane. Now we're going to talk about the move to officially ban like phone calls on a flight. Could be happening.
1: Oh, now, that needs to happen.
0: I actually didn't know this wasn't already banned.
1: Right.
0: And I'm going, how is someone making a phone call at 30,000 feet? Well, with the internet, they buy that little internet subscription thing, and then they FaceTime their buddy.
1: Sure.
0: So if you've ever sat next to, you ever sat next to someone making a call? I never have. I've only been next to someone who makes a call right before they take off.
1: Yeah, yeah, same. And, but it's annoying then.
0: Stewardess is all over them, and it's like, dude, could you just, hold on, I just got, we're taxiing.
1: Yeah.
0: Did you not know this was happening? Like, unless your wife is in labor,
1: right?
0: We got to move forward here. So Congress may do something about it, Chelsea, the Quiet Skies Act. I got to say, the branding of some of these is quite good.
1: Mm-hmm.
0: Would ban phone and video calls on U.S. flights. It was introduced by a couple of Democrats and a couple of Republicans. So you got bipartisan support.
1: Okay.
0: Buzzwords there.
1: Yeah.
0: The bill forces the FAA to finalize the ban within 180 days. And Congress voted to require this ban back in 2018, but it was never implemented. You have other flight attendants who have talked about this, and they've said this is about safety and crew communication. It's not just about etiquette.
1: Yeah.
0: Like, we can't have somebody talking loudly on a flight for us to do our job well. So I kind of thought this was already a thing, but then I didn't think about, well, what about the internet part of it?
1: Mm-hmm.
0: And as they maybe do some of this Starlink internet stuff, like, they do got to get this to a point where it's like, you can't do that.
1: Yeah.
0: So then you're going to have the person trying to, like, sneak around and do it.
1: Mm.
0: Like, holding up the bathroom because they're, you know, and they're making their important call.

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3: Today, expect variable cloudiness with highs near 88. Clouds break up this evening with lows near 72. Tomorrow turns steamy and partly cloudy, highs in the low 90s, heat index near 105. Clouds linger tomorrow night with lows again in the low 70s. Monday brings plenty of sunshine, similar highs in the low 90s, southwest winds around 10. Heading into Tuesday, skies stay mainly sunny, highs in the upper 80s, lows dipping to the mid-60s overnight.

0: Hey, it's Reed and Chelsea with you. Styles come back. One person wrote about how their old shoes, their old sneakers from high school are cool again, and they're very comfortable.
1: Oh.
0: And
1: do they stink?
0: I thought you kept your sneakers from like 2006.
1: That's surprising to me. I don't allow Reed to do that.
0: I know, and some of them are still good looking, but even after a year, they wear out.
1: Yeah.
0: And they're not as good for your feet.
1: Mm-hmm.
0: So then I suggest, well, I will just turn them into my outside shoes. If we have a campfire, mm-hmm. or if I have to do something with the lawn, and Chelsea says no, because to her point, I could end up having like 8 pairs of shoes.
1: You do.
0: In the garage.
1: And you have.
0: Piled up into one of those white crate mm-hmm. type things.
1: Yeah.
0: I feel like shoes are some, it's hard for men to get rid of shoes because it's like, well, they were expensive
1: mm-hmm.
0: and they still work. That's where like jeans, you know? And sometimes I know women, it's like my grandma for all these years, just had to throw out my grandpa's old jeans.
1: Oh, yes.
0: It was inevitable. If we had a family gathering, she said he would get ready and he would put on his like ugly jeans.
1: Mm-hmm.
0: She's like, you have nice jeans. He's like, but these are comfortable.
1: More comfortable.
0: Yeah, yep. The more you wear that stuff, the more comfortable they are.
1: Mm-hmm.
0: So eventually you just had to throw them out. I know, coaches that would wear the same tie from like the 80s.
1: Yeah.
0: Wives just get rid of them. You know, you have new ties.
1: It's
0: want you
1: classic.
0: To be a little bit in style.
1: But to keep, especially your shoes, like.
0: From high school.
1: You know, after a year, the shoes need to be replaced. The insoles are just not the same.
0: But that is something you can feel good about. You know, hey, these clothes still fit from high school. Now, mm-hmm. they're shoes, so I don't know if they're not your pants.
1: Right.
0: But that is one item from high school that you could still wear, even if, you know, the pants don't fit.

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0: She's Chelsea, I'm Reed. Let's talk daylight savings time. Everybody, it seems like this is on top of people's minds because the House just voted to say, yeah, let's do it. Let's lock in daylight savings time forever. And now it goes to the Senate. President Trump says, I'm game. I'll sign it if you guys pass it. This has been talked about, I feel like, for 10 years, 15 years.
1: Yeah.
0: Some places have actually done away with changing the clocks. I think like in Arizona, they don't.
1: Yep, correct.
0: So I like the idea of it being lighter later. But like if you go northern Wisconsin, Chelsea, you could have winter sunrise could fall after 9 in the morning. Okay, so you're dark until 9 a.m.
1: Okay.
0: So sleep doctors say, actually, don't lock in daylight savings time, lock in standard time. That's the healthier option. A Stanford study found permanent standard time carries lower risks of stroke and obesity than permanent daylight savings time. The U.S. tried permanent daylight savings time during the 1973 energy crisis.
1: I'm just reading this now, Reed.
0: And they abandoned it in less than a year. They're like, this is terrible. Right. So this could be a be careful what you wish for scenario.
1: Okay.
0: Now here's my question. If daylight savings time becomes permanent, is that then considered standard time or will we forever call it daylight savings time?
1: Yeah, I don't know.
0: Will the world have lost an hour forever?
1: Oh my gosh.
0: Like the calendar that starts with Jesus, does that do we then lose 2026 years? Does an hour forever?
1: Of course your brain
0: goes there.
1: Or is
0: that not really how time works?
1: That's not really how time works.
0: And you ask, what is time actually?
1: Oh my gosh. We don't have time for that today, I'll tell you that.
0: No, not at this pace. We're losing time.
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0: My name is Melissa Haar. 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
7: Mostly cloudy today with temperatures climbing to 88, heat index near 100. Tonight stays partly cloudy, lows near 73. Tomorrow brings more of that partly cloudy sky, high in the mid-90s, heat index around 110. Partly cloudy again tomorrow night, lows in the mid-70s. Monday turns sizzling, more sun than clouds, high in the low 90s, heat index about 100.

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0: Hey, it's Reed and Chelsea along with you. All right, a lot of women, young women specifically, you're chronically tired. Chelsea?
1: Yes. I'm in that category.
0: This gal can get 9.5 hours of sleep on a weekend day, and she's still tired that night. You the yawn. That's a real yawn.
1: That's so real, you guys.
0: Doctors are seeing a wave of young women who can sleep 8 hours and still feel wrecked. What's going on here? They say it's not burnout.
1: Uh-oh. Do I have some sort of condition?
0: Doctors report a rising number of young women with persistent fatigue that rest can't fix. 50% of women ages 18 to 24 say they experience high stress, quote, always.
1: 18 to 24. Okay.
0: Or often.
1: Mm-hmm.
0: Now, let's just understand, if you're experiencing high stress always,
1: yeah,
0: that is horrible for you.
1: Yeah.
0: Symptoms include brain fog, low stamina, poor sleep quality, and diminished motivation. Experts blame chronic stress, hybrid work, blurring boundaries.
1: Okay.
0: Digital overstimulation.
1: Yeah.
0: That work from home thing, you're like, oh, it's so great. You never leave.
1: Yeah. You never get away.
0: It's so easy to, I'm going to pull my laptop out here and get a couple things done when you couldn't do that in the past. Don't look at me.
1: I'm looking at you.
0: Doctors recommend 7 to 9 hours of sleep. We know this. Dimming lights 2 hours before bed and not skipping meals. Now, when you just want to sit back and stream something or watch a TV show or whatever, you know, that makes that 2 hours before bed tough. But you could read a book.
1: Mm-hmm.
0: I know. You'd say, well, that would be tiring to do. Right. You make yourself tired and you fall asleep. So nothing about young men being constantly stressed out here, but I guess women are.
1: We're also the moms.
0: Well, as they say, no brain, no pain, right?

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1: 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Today at the fair, the season's showmanship, the Taekwondo demonstrations, the Round Robin at 11, the Draft Horse Hit Show at 11, the carnival opens at 11:30. They'll have carnival wristband time from noon to 4 and 6 to 10. There's a cat and small pet show at 1. 4-H Action Center has demonstrations starting at 3. The livestock auction is at 5. In the grandstand tonight, the Classic Rock Experience. 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
2: Mostly cloudy today with temperatures climbing to 88, heat index near 100. Tonight stays partly cloudy, lows near 73. Tomorrow brings more of that partly cloudy sky, high in the mid-90s, heat index around 110. Partly cloudy again tomorrow night, lows in the mid-70s. Monday turns sizzling, more sun than clouds, high in the low 90s, heat index about 100.

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5: Mostly cloudy today with temperatures climbing to 88, heat index near 100. Tonight stays partly cloudy, lows near 73. Tomorrow brings more of that partly cloudy sky, high in the mid-90s, heat index around 110. Partly cloudy again tomorrow night, lows in the mid-70s. Monday turns sizzling, more sun than clouds, high in the low 90s, heat index about 100.

Hey, it's Natalie. If your hands are feeling kind of tight and stiff and cramping up a little bit, there's probably a reason why. Have you heard of texting thumb? It comes from a constant texting, scrolling, and holding of your phone because phones are heavier these days. You're doing more with your phone than just calls and text. You're putting lots of time into holding your phone and doing things on it. Take breaks, change up how you hold your phone, switch hands, and use voice to text whenever possible. That should help out with those cramping up hands. I feel like I'm getting arthritis from being on a phone so often. I mean, it could also be from age, but I'm going to blame it on the phone.

0: Hey, it's Natalie. Well, if you're listening right now and you are driving around, are you going the speed limit? Just glance down really quick. Don't take your eyes off the road for too long. A new study found that driving the speed limit could save roughly 6 million gallons of gas and 50,000 metric tons of carbon dioxide pollution per day in the United States and would only add about 54 seconds to the average driver's day. So go the speed limit. Plus, then you don't get pulled over for speeding and get a ticket. It's really a win-win.
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9: Mostly cloudy today with temperatures climbing to 88, heat index near 100. Tonight stays partly cloudy, lows near 73. Tomorrow brings more of that partly cloudy sky, high in the mid-90s, heat index around 110. Partly cloudy again tomorrow night, lows in the mid-70s. Monday turns sizzling, more sun than clouds, high in the low 90s, heat index about 100.

Hey, it's Natalie. So I know this is going to be shocking to you, but one of the answers to this list I'm about to talk to you about is not radio DJ. So if we were entering a zombie apocalypse, who would you want as a companion for the entire journey? Like I said, nobody said, you know what, a radio DJ. That's who I want. 51% of people said that they'd like to have a doctor with them. 19% said engineer. 13% said ex-police officer, 8% said ship captain, 6% said MMA fighter, and 3% said pilot. All of those people would be great people to have with you in a zombie apocalypse. Yeah, I don't know that I would provide much value. Sorry. I could keep you entertained, I guess.

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Hey, it's Natalie. You know, I love a good cute animal video. It is what pure joy is made of until you realize it's AI. And there's some weird kind of thing that goes on in your brain. Like, why can't it still be cute? So I'm reading this article from BBC.com, and I think the author said it so completely correct. You see an animal video that feels too good to be true. No one likes getting fooled, so you kind of just shut off your emotions. You go to the comments hoping to figure out of whether you should be like excited because it's super cute or disappointed. And I think that's just so on point with how AI is evolving. Like, yes, that video was super cute, but yes, it was AI. So was it real life? And you're kind of disappointed that it didn't happen in real life. So this author saying AI has ruined cute animal videos. What do you guys think?

All right, if you think a ranch belongs on everything, Minnesota just said, hold my beer. A brewery in St. Paul is debuting a ranch dressing flavored cream ale at this year's Minnesota State Fair at the end of August. It's called Old Ranch Hand. It's made with hints of buttermilk, herbs, and spices.

0: It's even served with a ranch seasoned salt rim. This is taking the love affair with ranch to like a whole other level. The question is, would you actually order one? 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I would probably take one sip and then probably think it's disgusting and then not drink it. But I feel like I need to try it. So if you're looking to make the trek to the Minnesota State Fair, try it out, please, just so you can tell me how it is.
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3: 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They'll have carnival wristband time from noon to 4 and 6 to 10. There's a cat and small pet show at 1. 4-H Action Center has demonstrations starting at 3. The livestock auction is at 5. In the grandstand tonight, the Classic Rock Experience. And in the beer garden from 9 to midnight, the Dirt River Band. 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
4: Mostly cloudy today with temperatures climbing to 88, heat index near 100. Tonight stays partly cloudy, lows near 73. Tomorrow brings more of that partly cloudy sky, high in the mid-90s, heat index around 110. Partly cloudy again tomorrow night, lows in the mid-70s. Monday turns sizzling, more sun than clouds, high in the low 90s, heat index about 100.

0: Hey, it's Natalie. Well, one thing you don't want in your house is a mouse, right? Nobody wants that, but there is a mouse out there that could be really useful. Researchers at Yale are researching a desert rodent that lives a lot longer than typical mice. It's called the golden spiny mouse. It carries an unusually high level of a protein called clostridium, and this could be the key to a long and healthy life. The study found that clostridium helps reduce inflammation, which leads to healthier aging. This helps the mice maintain their health and physical abilities well into old age. And they're hopeful that this protein could help with human longevity someday, too. So it's like your rodent fountain of youth.
1: You played it cool and I played it dumb. Don't you think I'm a little too young to be messed with like that?

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Hey, it's Natalie. All right, so one cup of coffee in the morning, yes, it is a necessary thing for me. Two cups of coffee, I'm feeling a little bit better. I might make it through the day. Three cups of coffee, and sometimes I push it to three cups of coffee. You're getting jittery, Natalie, who's talking a mile a minute, and I already talk pretty fast sometimes. This is the point in time when I start apologizing to people like, I'm sorry, I had three cups of coffee. I'm sorry. But listen, five cups of coffee is apparently a moderate amount of coffee. According to a new American Heart Association statement, drinking about 3 to 5 cups of coffee a day is considered safe for most adults, and it has potential health benefits as well, but not if you add the sugar and syrup. So this just applies to the coffee. You could have a lower risk of stroke and a lower risk of developing type 2 diabetes. Like I said, no sugars and syrups though. So really, I'm getting nothing healthy out of this because I love all the flavored creamer in my coffee. And for your sake, I'll try and cap it at 2 cups.

0: Hey, it's Natalie. All right, who was excited when the gas prices started to go down just recently? And you were like, yes, I'm getting gas. I'm going to get all the gas. Yeah, well, the gas prices have gone back up after a brief dip. The national average for a gallon of gas just surpassed $4 for the first time since 2022. That sudden spike is a direct result of the ongoing war with Iran, which of course is not surprising. But here could be a little bit of a relief at the pump. The Environmental Protection Agency is now relaxing regulations on summer gasoline blends. This should drop prices by 5 to 10 cents.
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2: 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The carnival opens at 11:30. They'll have carnival wristband time from noon to 4 and 6 to 10. There's a cat and small pet show at 1. 4-H Action Center has demonstrations starting at 3. The livestock auction is at 5. In the grandstand tonight, the Classic Rock Experience. And in the beer garden from 9 to midnight, the Dirt River Band. 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
3: Mainly cloudy today, with highs near 86. Clouds turn variable overnight as lows settle near 70. Tomorrow brings sweaty conditions, partly cloudy skies, a high in the low 90s, and a muggy heat index closer to 107. Tomorrow night, expect some clouds and lows in the mid-70s. Monday looks like a mix of sun and clouds, with similar highs in the low 90s, and that heat index feeling like 103 again.

0: Hey, it's Natalie. You know, you gotta love when an April Fool's joke becomes reality, but only like the good ones, not like the bad ones where you're like, oh, well, that's rude. No, two supermarkets teased that they were going to have a supermarket rave complete with music from the favorite songs that you would hear in the aisles at the supermarket. And actually, this ended up happening in Minneapolis. They had a rave. People came out, had a great time because of the silliness of all of it. They sported their favorite supermarket swag. And this is so fun because it just started as an April Fool's joke. And they were like, you know, people are behind this. Let's do it.
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Hey, it's Natalie. Well, I never pay in cash because I never have cash on me. But paying cash without pennies is causing problems. So remember recently they phased out the penny. So they stopped production of the penny because it was costing more than 1 cent to make the penny. Well, now pennies are slowly dwindling away. But if you're paying in cash, pennies still need to exist. And it's causing problems because rounding has businesses charging different prices to different people. So Congress is trying to change that by legalizing rounding so that if something's like 1983, it becomes 1985. So you can use the nickel. If it's 1982, it becomes 1980. So they're working on passing the Common Sense Act, which will hopefully relieve those problems. Funny that people have a problem being charged like 1 cent more, but no problem being charged a surcharge for using their credit card. Huh.

Okay, are you ready to be transplanted back in time? Universal Pictures has secured a deal with Atari to adapt 10 classic game properties into films. So they're going to do Asteroids, remember that one? Adventure, Berserk, Breakout, Centipede, Crystal Castles, Millipede, Missile Command, Pong, and Yar's Revenge. And they're describing them as big scale action adventure fare. I'm really interested to see how they're going to take these early 80s games that were like 8-bit or coin operated and turn them into movies.

Hey, it's Natalie. You know, as a mom, you like to post pictures of your kids on your social media. Well, you know, if you have teenagers, sometimes they are very like, do not post that picture of me. And my teenager is definitely like that. So recently, we had some really cute pictures taken of us at an event. And I just saw them last night. And I asked her, can I post them on social media? And she said, yes. I was like, what? I can actually post you on my social media? I can show everyone how beautiful you are. And listen, the reason why she doesn't want to be on my social media is apparently because I'm embarrassing. So I know, parents, you feel me on that one. Your kids always think that you're embarrassing. It's not because she's shy. No. She also likes to be in control of the images that are posted. You know, make sure she looks good. I think she looks good in every picture. So there's that.

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Okay, so there's a lot of debate about this new doll that's coming out in the UK, and I want to know if you would buy this for your kids. People are debating a toy called the My Mini Baby Mom and Surprise Doll. It's a pregnant Barbie-like doll with a removable stomach that contains a very realistic amniotic sac with a tiny plastic baby and slime inside. So to birth the baby, you remove the doll's stomach, pull out the sack, and squeeze it until you can push the baby out. You can then flip the doll's stomach around so her belly is flat again. And my favorite comment from someone is, oh, no one ever explained to me that I just flipped my stomach around. Wouldn't that be nice? So the question is, would you let your kid have this doll? It seems like there's so much explaining that's going to have to go along with this. And that could be good or bad depending on how old your kid is.

0: It's Natalie. So my daughter was recently away with one of her friend's families. They were out camping and she was gone for like 5 days. And so my husband and I are like, what can we do that's nice? And I'm like, I'm doing her laundry. He's like, what if we put up the Christmas tree? I'm telling you, you guys think it's me, but my husband has a huge influence in this whole let's put up the Christmas tree thing. I was like, hun, you know, I love when the Christmas tree goes up and I love to decorate it for Halloween and fall, but it's a little early. It's still July. We just took it down in February. He's like, yeah, yeah, you're right. But she would have been really excited if we put it up. This guy, I don't know why he took it down in the first place. He should have just left it up.
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5: New Game Plus with Oxy makes your laundry smell incredible and fights stubborn smells, like the ones your dog Biscuit brought into your freshly made bed last night. But you wash that all away with Game, and now you're drifting asleep to the scent and sound of waves. Ah, no, that's a dog licking your ear.
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7: Partly cloudy tonight with lows in the low 70s. Tomorrow brings some sunshine, a very warm high near 92, and a blistering heat index near 107. Few clouds return tomorrow night with a low in the mid-70s. Monday looks mainly sunny, sizzling again with highs in the low 90s and a heat index near 105. Tuesday eases back a touch, mostly sunny with highs in the mid-80s and lows around the mid-60s.

Hey, it's Natalie. Do you ever feel the pressure to just like maximize everything you do? And it's kind of exhausting, right? Like you need to eat more protein, get more steps, take more supplements. It's like all these things that you have to do. And you want to follow the guidelines because you want to be perfect, right? Health experts are saying that trying to do everything can actually lead to stress, burnout, and people giving up on healthy habits altogether. So your reminder today, you don't have to be perfect. A simple walk, a balanced meal, or just getting some sleep goes a long way. Hey, for me, maybe I'll just drink some water. I haven't done that in a while.

Hey, it's Natalie. Well, a lot of people going out camping and stuff. So are you packing your cooler correctly? Because you just might be packing it wrong. Here are some pro tips. Keep food and drinks in separate coolers since the drink cooler gets opened more often, obviously. Pack the cooler tightly to eliminate warm air gaps and put a towel under it if it's going to sit directly on a warm surface. So there you go. That's how you can keep your cooler colder longer. Especially if you're dealing with meat that you're going to be grilling, you don't want it getting all soggy. You know what it's like when the cooler starts to melt and it just gets soupy in there and everything's swimming around? You don't want your meat swimming around in that.

0: All right, you're going to have a little bit more competition, but a little bit more reward too. Powerball ticket sales officially began in the United Kingdom on Tuesday. So everybody will be playing for the exact same jackpot, so you'll have a little bit more competition there, but it is going to make the jackpot go up. 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And any lucky winner in the UK must take their prize money spread out over 30 years. There's no lump sum option for them. So like I said, more competition, but a higher reward.
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9: Partly cloudy tonight with lows in the low 70s. Tomorrow brings some sunshine, a very warm high near 92, and a blistering heat index near 107. Few clouds return tomorrow night with a low in the mid 70s. Monday looks mainly sunny, sizzling again with highs in the low 90s and a heat index near 105.